The subject tonight is love. And for tomorrow night as well. As a matter of fact, I know of no better topic for us to discuss until we all die.

The subject tonight is love, and for tomorrow night as well. As a matter of fact, I know of no better topic for us to discuss.

can I uplift myself? I don't know anything regarding devotional service, and am weak-minded and have fallen into a pit of illusion. Oh, Gopinath, everything here is but your illusory energy.